0: Australian country singer with the X Factor, Caitlin Shadbolt and Edge of the Earth. One of the best bands in the 80s before that, Australian Crawl and The Boys Light Up, with Kylie Minogue kicking off that triple play, Can't Get You Out of My Head. Well, let's try. Maybe Jojo Zepp and the Falcons can help. 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

0: soft rock trio from 70s LA, Hamilton, Joe Frank and Reynolds, and Don't Pull Your Love Out On Me Baby. Cold Chisel before that and Forever Now, with the Eurythmics fronting the three in a row, Would I Lie to You. I bet you had a boogie to that one. 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

0: Just 13 years old from his debut solo album, Michael Jackson and Rockin' Robin. He's only a little fella too, I think, back then. The Black Sorrows before Michael with boppy little number Daughters of Glory and James Blunt with Wise Men. One of Australia's most successful duos in the 90s, Savage Garden, is on its way on 104.9 Sunshine FM.
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We're the Sunshine Coast radio station with the chiffons and he's all fine. 3 minutes to seven, that's it for Don Renato. Thanks for your company. Of course, late night shopping tonight. Meet you at the plaza as usual for a coffee. I'll be back tomorrow. Stand by for the 70s at seven. Till next time, enjoy the music. Have a good one. Yeah,

0: Kicking off that triple play was Suzi Quatro, If You Can't Give Me Love. Then we had The Who, They Won't Get Fooled Again. And just then, Baby Come Back from Player. Coming up after the short break, we got a beautiful song from Barbara Streisand, My Heart Belongs to Me, on the Sunshine Coast radio station 104.9, Sunshine FM and the 70.7 with Noddy.
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0: They played the Monster MASH. Out from his coffin, Rex's voice did ring. Seemed he was troubled by just one thing. Opened the lid and shook his fist and said, whatever happened to my Transylvania twist?

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And before that, World Party with Ship of Fools. 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
1: The Sunshine Coast Jazz Club is presenting a Mother's Day tribute concert featuring the Andrews Sisters and the Miller Horns. 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

They're the Choir Boys, Run to Paradise, and the Black Sorrows to kick off the hour. And Hold On to Me. We have music from Ross T. Wiley coming up soon, but now Little River Band featuring John Farnham on Sunshine FM.

0: On Sunshine FM, Bob Marley and the Wailers and Buffalo Soldier, and before that one, Men at Work and It's a Mistake. It's 17 to 6. Let's have a look at local news headlines for this morning. The Courier-Mail says nurses and midwives are turning down extra shifts at local hospitals due to parking fees costing $2,600 per year, saying they're being treated like revenue stream. Also, the Nurses Professional Association of Queensland says full-time staff at major facilities such as Sunshine Coast University Hospital are paying more than $100 a fortnight for parking. Sunshine Coast News says the local council set to begin the process of selling properties with long overdue rate debts. The matter is outlined in the agenda for next week's ordinary meeting, where councillors will consider commencing sale procedures for properties with unpaid rates outstanding for at least 3 years. That's the very latest in local news headlines on 104.9 Sunshine FM.
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Joy to the world, it's Three Dog Night. If I had $1 for every time somebody called the radio station and requested the song Jeremiah Was a Bullfrog, I'd be a very rich man. That's actually not what the song's called. It's called Joy to the World. John Denver before that and Farewell Andromeda, going back to 1973 at 25 to 7. Weather for today, a bit more wet weather about, and top of 24. Light winds, they'll be southeasterly. The showers most likely this afternoon and this evening. 16 to 24 for Saturday. Another 5 or 6 mils of rain likely from late morning and through the afternoon. Another 10 coming up.

San Francisco, I will be Gadjoué. I'll be the Count of Monte Cristo, you'll be the Countess May. You can believe in Robin Hood and Brotherhood and rolling the ball in the hay.

0: Mental as Anything from their album Cyclone Raymond out of 1989. The World Seems Difficult, Slice of Heaven from Dave Dobbin before that. It's 11 to 8. Local news headlines in the Sunshine Coast Daily says a Sunshine Coast man has died in a horror crash near Gympie early this morning. At about 12:30, police were called to Gympie Woolooga Road near Widgie Road in Widgie following reports of a single car crash. The passenger of a Holden Commodore, 31-year-old Perigian Beach man, was declared dead at the scene. The driver was taken to Gympie Hospital with non-life-threatening injuries. The Courier-Mail says nurses and midwives are turning down extra shifts at local hospitals due to parking fees costing around $2,500 per year, saying they're being treated like a revenue stream. The Nurse Professional Association of Queensland says full-time staff at major facilities, including Sunshine Coast University Hospital, are paying more than $100 a fortnight for parking. That's local news headlines on Sunshine FM.
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0: Whenever, wherever. That's Shakira on Sunshine FM. Shakira's been in the news of late for all the wrong reasons to do with alleged tax evasion. But there'll be more on that coming up later on in the year when the court case continues. Goanna's coming up soon, as well as music from Peter Allen on Sunshine FM.
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4: Hi, this is Andrew Wallace, the Federal Member for Fisher. 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So far, I've secured nearly $7.2 billion to benefit our region. Despite that record funding, too many people are still doing it tough, especially when it comes to health, and in particular, their mental health. 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

0: On the Sunshine Coast radio station, Sunshine FM, John Lennon from his album Walls and Bridges and Whatever Gets You Through the Night, Peter Allen before that and Bicoastal. It's 16 to 9, local news headlines, and the Sunshine Coast News says a 31-year-old Parisian beach man has died following a crash west of Gympie overnight. Emergency services were called to the scene at about 12:30 a.m. Police are now calling for anyone with dash cam footage to come forward. The Sunshine Coast News also says that a local council is set to begin the process of selling properties with long overdue rate debts. The matter is outlined in the agenda for next week's ordinary meeting of Sunshine Coast Council. That's the very latest in local news headlines on 104.9 Sunshine FM.
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